0: All-new Power 105.1 KC's Hip Hop and R&B at home of the Shamar Morning Show. What's going on, family? How you doing? Just live hanging out with you all the way until midnight. Hope you've enjoyed your day, and I hope you had a great weekend. The BET Awards were last night. Did you get a chance to watch it? Yeah, family, it looks like a lot was going on. Lauryn Hill performed. She also got a tribute done for her. Nas and Doja Cat popped out. Juicy did an impersonation of Jay-Z. Cardi B performed. Janet Jackson, you know, gave out the award for the Icon Award, actually, to Teyana Taylor. It looks like it was a really good time, family. I might have to rewatch some clips. On the way, stay close. Got some Drake for you with Shebang, T.I., and I got Dave and Tim's.
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18: You know, it's funny, when I think back to what the typical American dinner looked like when you and I were kids, there's usually some kind of meat featured at the center of the plate. Vegetables are there, but often thought of as a side dish. More and more, though, we are coming to realize that a plant-based diet, with little or no meat even, is going to be a healthier way to eat for just about everyone. New study out of the University of Hawaii Cancer Center found that eating a high-quality plant-rich diet that includes whole grains, vegetables, and fruits may prevent cognitive impairment even when people start that diet in their late 50s and 60s. Yeah, it's important to make sure you're getting enough protein, fats, complex carbohydrates. Just because you cut out or even cut back on meat, though, is not a license to eat whatever you want. Focus on eating whole, real foods. I'm Dr. Sanjay Gupta, helping you live a better life.
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1: 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Big Master P vibe, no limit. Ballin' hard on another hemisphere. 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

0: on another hemisphere. 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
2: 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It's Poppin' Family, and we are less than a month away from the Bigger Than Life Fest. You know it, Kevin Gates, Moneybagg Yo, Sleazy, Trina, Real Boss and Richie coming up in about 3 songs. You have to 50 and Leon Thomas. I'll let you know when you can win those tickets, so stay close. Right now, it's Dave and Tim's.
3: Let's get the party started. See you at the bar, you was hardly talking. That's when I knew that your heart was scarring. Friends to lovers need a part to star in. Like, wait, babe, let me.

0: catching a lot of heat. I'll tell you about that a little later. Just live holding you down all the way until midnight. And family, it is going down next month. The Bigger Than Life Fest. You know, with Kevin Gates, Moneybagg Yo, Sleazy, Real Boston Richie, Trina, just to name a few. They'll all be on one stage. 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Yeah, that show is going to be everything on the way. Got Baby Keem, Kehlani, and I got some Childish Gambino.
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17: You know, it's funny, when I think back to what the typical American dinner looked like when you and I were kids, there's usually some kind of meat featured at the center of the plate. Vegetables are there, but often thought of as a side dish. More and more, though, we are coming to realize that a plant-based diet, with little or no meat even, is going to be a healthier way to eat for just about everyone. New study out of the University of Hawaii Cancer Center found that eating a high-quality plant-rich diet that includes whole grains, vegetables, and fruits may prevent cognitive impairment even when people start that diet in their late 50s and 60s. Yeah, it's important to make sure you're getting enough protein, fats, complex carbohydrates. Just because you cut out or even cut back on meat, though, is not a license to eat whatever you want. Focus on eating whole, real foods. I'm Dr. Sanjay Gupta, helping you live a better life.
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23: 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Like, why are you talking to me like this?
25: Wake up. 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

0: And today it was burning up. Okay, it's going to get a lot warmer out there. Tonight we're going to get down to about 80 degrees. Tomorrow, Tuesday, in 95 with a low of 78. On your hump day, 94 with a low of 77. It's going to be warm out there, fam. On the way, got Rihanna and Jay-Z, Kehlani and Usher, and I got the baby.
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18: When we talk about how much exercise someone should get, current guidelines call for about 150 minutes of moderate intensity exercise or 75 minutes of vigorous intensity exercise every week. New study out of the UK makes a strong case for vigorous exercise if and when you can do it. Now, researchers determined that even little bursts of vigorous exercise can significantly reduce someone's risk of 8 different diseases: dementia, type 2 diabetes, fatty liver disease, chronic respiratory disease, chronic kidney disease, immune-mediated inflammatory diseases, major cardiovascular events, and atrial fibrillation. We're not talking about complicated training programs here. Just work

0: with what you can into your everyday life. If you are breathless and unable to speak in complete sentences, then you've hit the mark. I'm Dr. Sanjay Gupta, helping you live a better life.
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9: 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Like, why are you talking to me like this?
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And Casey's Hip Hop and R&B at home of the Shamer Morning Show. 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Plus, you'll get an opportunity to meet her family, so make sure you tap in. On the way, I got Rick Ross for you, Mariah the Scientist, and I got some Drake.

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10: Everyone poops. It's not just the name of a classic potty training book. It's a universal truth. Even though everyone does it, almost no one wants to talk about it. Dr. Tricia Pasricha wants to change that. She's the author of a new book. It's called You've Been Pooping All Wrong. And she says there are three critical P's of pooping. The first is propulsion. Both the voluntary push you exert and the involuntary contractions that happen naturally within your body. Top line, when you feel the need to go, don't hold it. The second P is pliability, which refers to stool softness. The keys to this one are making sure you're drinking enough water and eating enough fiber. And the last P is for pelvic floor. If you can get your knees up above your waist while you're on the toilet, like on a stool or a garbage can or a stack of books even, that can make all the difference. I'm Dr. Sanjay Gupta, helping you live a better life.
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2: Do you love me? 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

0: 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No cap, God am a witness. Success feel better, independent. 9-11 at the Valley at Linnet. Big Master P vibe, no limit. Falling hard on another hemisphere. Somebody tell them people Mr. Hem is here.
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0: Just Live holding it down all the way until midnight. If you are celebrating your birthday today, happy birthday to you. 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He is 36 and Charlamagne the God is 48 today. So if you are celebrating your birthday, happy birthday to you. On the way, got Young Miami, Chris Brown, and I got some dirt.
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2: Do you love me? 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
3: 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That's the shot, Jay. We definitely
2: late. I feel like you're shooting your shot right now when you start talking about bomb pops, strawberry shortcakes. Like, why are you talking to me like this?
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And family, this sports betting thing is causing a lot of trouble. NBA veteran Malik Beasley has been formally indicted on federal charges for gambling related to a sports betting scheme that allegedly including shaving points and manipulating prop bets. Yikes, man. We'll keep you updated on that. On the way, got Jerk for you right now is Chris Brown.

0: 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How you doing, family? Just live. Yeah, man, we are vibing all the way until midnight. And family, you know, we have teamed up with Kansas Lottery for the Power Match game. 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
13: You know, it's funny, when I think back to what the typical American dinner looked like when you and I were kids, there's usually some kind of meat featured at the center of the plate. Vegetables are there, but often thought of as a side dish. More and more, though, we are coming to realize that a plant-based diet, with little or no meat even, is going to be a healthier way to eat for just about everyone. New study out of the University of Hawaii Cancer Center found that eating a high-quality plant-rich diet that includes whole grains, vegetables, and fruits may prevent cognitive impairment even when people start that diet in their late 50s and 60s. Yeah, it's important to make sure you're getting enough protein, fats, complex carbohydrates. Just because you cut out or even cut back on meat, though, is not a license to eat whatever you want. Focus on eating whole, real foods. I'm Dr. Sanjay Gupta, helping you live a better life.

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2: I heard what you said through the grapevine. 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

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Right now, it's Summer Walker.

They tryna cover it up like a quilt. Rari go skirt on a boy like a kilt. Kept it 100 on paper like Will. Tricking it off on a paying a bill. That's just how I do the sauce and the spill. These know how I pop.

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And family, have you bought beef in the past couple of years? Of course you did, okay? There's this lawsuit going on right now, this class action lawsuit. Go to overchargeforbeef.com. You can file a claim and you could potentially get some money. I know I filed my claim the other day, family. You got until tomorrow to do it, though. It's overchargeforbeef.com if you have bought some beef in the past couple of years. Don't ever say I didn't put you on, family. The way I got Beyonce for you, T.I., and I got Brent Fayette.

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3: 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Strawberry shortcakes. Like, why are you talking to me like this?
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So earlier, family, I told you 50 Cent is getting a lot of backlash. I'll tell you why. He's apparently reportedly set to perform at Donald Trump Jr.'s club after previously saying he was afraid of politics. Maybe he ain't afraid of that money, though.

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11: When we talk about how much exercise someone should get, current guidelines call for about 150 minutes of moderate intensity exercise or 75 minutes of vigorous intensity exercise every week. New study out of the UK makes a strong case for vigorous exercise if and when you can do it. Now, researchers determined that even little bursts of vigorous exercise can significantly reduce someone's risk of 8 different diseases: dementia, type 2 diabetes, fatty liver disease, chronic respiratory disease, chronic kidney disease, immune-mediated inflammatory diseases, major cardiovascular events, and atrial fibrillation. We're not talking about complicated training programs here. Just work with what you can into your everyday life. If you are breathless and unable to speak in complete sentences, then you've hit the mark. I'm Dr. Sanjay Gupta, helping you live a better life.
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7: Wake up. Wake up with the Shea Moore Morning

Never chase bread, chase the vision. Make your word when you say it, be the business. No cap, God am a witness. Success feel better, independent. 9-11 at the valley, I done in it. Big Master P vibe, no limit. Ballin' hard on another hemisphere. Somebody tell them people, Mr. Hemisphere.

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You f*** just that's thinking they cuter than you. 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The tenderness of him was taking them for some white goo.

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0: That is Gunna and Burna Boy on the all-new Power 105. What's going on, family? How you doing? Just live. You know, we kick it all the way until midnight. And if you are getting to that bag, baby, if you are a DoorDasher, Uber driver, Lyft driver, truck driver, whatever you are doing, and you are getting to that bag and you are rocking with me, I really do appreciate you. Hit us up on social media at Power1051KC. Yeah, follow me too at It's Just Live. On the way, got Skilla Baby and Bryce Tiller, Future, and I got some LMA.
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0: 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I'm the only Power 105.1 KC's Hip Hop and R&B and home of the Shamar Morning Show. How you doing, family? On the way, got Butterbee and I got LMA, but yeah. Right now it's Future.
1: Yeah, yeah. 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It's just matching up to my aesthetics, but you know what I'm saying? Motherfuckers don't need to be appreciating it. It's cool.

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5: As someone who's been married nearly 25 years, I'll tell you, there's a lot of great things about having a spouse. And according to a new study out of the University of Miami Health System, marriage might even be linked to a lower risk of cancer. Why? Well, the researchers said people who are married are less likely to engage in risky behavior. They're more likely to get a nudge to go to regular preventive medicine appointments and screenings. And they have a partner to share the load of family obligations, household chores, and finances. No one is saying you should get married in the pursuit of better health. But if you are single, how can you build a strong support system to maybe get some of these same benefits? 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That can provide a lot of support. I'm Dr. Sanjay Gupta, helping you live a better life.
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I am about to call tonight. I really do appreciate you rocking with me, though. We are back at it again tomorrow, starting at 7 o'clock. And family, I really do appreciate you. 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
11: Everyone poops. It's not just the name of a classic potty training book. It's a universal truth. Even though everyone does it, almost no one wants to talk about it. Dr. Tricia Pasricha wants to change that. She's the author of a new book. It's called You've Been Pooping All Wrong. And she says there are three critical P's of pooping. The first is propulsion. Both the voluntary push you exert and the involuntary contractions that happen naturally within your body. Top line, when you feel the need to go, don't hold it. The second P is pliability, which refers to stool softness. The keys to this one are making sure you're drinking enough water and eating enough fiber. And the last P is for pelvic floor. If you can get your knees up above your waist while you're on the toilet, like on a stool or a garbage can or a stack of books even, that can make all the difference. I'm Dr. Sanjay Gupta, helping you live a better life.
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7: 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And finally, number four often gets forgotten, socialization. 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
10: 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That's the shot, Jay. We definitely late.
9: I feel like you're shooting your shot right now when you start talking about bomb pops. Strawberry shortcakes. Like, why are you talking to me like this?
0: Wake up. 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

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Make your word when you see it be the business. 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Success feel better, independent. 9-11 at the Valley Adelantic. Big Master P vibe, no limit. Falling hard on another hemisphere. Somebody tell them people, Mr. Hemisphere.

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9: We talk a lot here about ultra-processed foods and the many ways in which they can negatively impact your health. They've been linked to weight gain, obesity, type 2 diabetes, cardiovascular disease, even cancer. And now a new study out of UCSF found that high ultra-processed food intake was associated with something called intramuscular fat, which is exactly what it sounds like. That's fat inside your muscles, which can cause them to become weaker. Now, in this particular study, the researchers noticed more wear and tear and pain in people's knees because of weakened thigh muscles. Cutting back on ultra-processed foods isn't easy. The CDC estimates at least half the calories in our diet come from ultra-processed foods. But if you're looking to eat cleaner, cutting out sugar-sweetened beverages, that may be the best number one thing you can do to try and get started. I'm Dr. Sanjay Gupta, helping you live a better life.
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10: Not all screen time is created equal, and a new study out of Sweden is helping us understand this even better. So researchers followed more than 20,000 people over nearly two decades and determined that passive screen time, like sitting on the couch and watching television, raised someone's risk of dementia. But if they did something active, like reading, puzzles, or interacting with other people, this same group of people saw their risk of dementia drop. Just like you gotta put the work in to keep your body in shape as you age, you basically have to do the same thing with your brain. A couple things I have found to help: working to learn something new every day, whatever it might be, challenging yourself in some way every day, and really importantly, staying socially active. Some days, that means meeting friends in person. Other days, maybe an email, a text, or a phone call. Just stay engaged. I'm Dr. Sanjay Gupta, helping you live a better life.
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12: Everybody's still talking about this.
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13: I'm trying to tell you, that is my soul's song.
14: Strawberry shortcake, bomb pops, and ice cream sandwiches.
13: Do you love me? I mean, what is this?
14: 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That's the shot, Jay. We definitely late.
13: I feel like you're shooting your shot right now when you start talking about bomb pops, strawberry shortcakes. Like, why are you talking to me like this?
12: Wake up. Wake up with the shade.

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1: 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No cap, God am a witness. 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Big Master P vibe, no limit. 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
7: As someone who's been married nearly 25 years, I'll tell you, there's a lot of great things about having a spouse. And according to a new study out of the University of Miami Health System, marriage might even be linked to a lower risk of cancer. Why? Well, the researchers said people who are married are less likely to engage in risky behavior. They're more likely to get a nudge to go to regular preventive medicine appointments and screenings. And they have a partner to share the load of family obligations, household chores, and finances. No one is saying you should get married in the pursuit of better health. But if you are single, how can you build a strong support system to maybe get some of these same benefits? Do your own research, find out what's important, and then hold members of your squad accountable and let them hold you accountable as well. That can provide a lot of support. I'm Dr. Sanjay Gupta, helping you live a better life.
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0: On the couch with my favorite Santa. 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

0: hip-hop and R&B. 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Extreme heat warning in effect. Warm and muggy, mostly sunny with a high at 92. It's going to feel like 105.
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0: In the comments topic, it's National Social Media Day. Whether you like it or not, social media has changed all of our lives. It's how we keep up with our friends, find out what's happening in the world, and for some of us, it's how they make a living. In the UK, they're moving to protect their youth from socials. They're planning a ban on most socials for kids under the age of 16, saying it's about protecting their mental health. If you had the power, would you put an age limit on social media here in the U.S.? Or is government stepping too far into family decisions? 913-933-1051. I want to hear what you got to say on this one. Jerisha Roan owns a local bakery called Cakeaboo. She was surprised when Lionel Messi's people asked her to make the soccer legend's birthday cake. Hey. She joins me at 6:52 with her amazing story. 105 days of summer continues. I've got your way into the Bigger Than Life Festival. I'll get you qualified for the Mary J. Blige Vegas Flyaway, the hit list, the slander report.

Big things are coming to the K. Friday through Sunday, July 17th through the 19th, it's Royals Padres. 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

0: Kansas City. Is it Gates Barbecue or Elsie's Barbecue? 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
1: 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Like, I ain't even like that.

0: with Shay Moore.
1: It's Tuesday, June 30th. One love, one heart. Let's get together and feel all right. Bob Marley, One Love. True power, our power, is in our diversity and difference. It is not in the elusive power we chase in money and things. It is not in what we call unity. We are already unified through breath. We want to deny our unity because we look different and act differently, and we believe we want different things. The elk, oak, and pine live together to create the mighty forest. The shark, dolphin, and whales live together to create the wealth of the oceans. The blue jay, hawk, and robin sing together to create the melody of the sky. The lion, elephant, and jaguar live together in the wonderment of the wild. They all want the same things: food, protection for their young, and the opportunity to move freely. The animals do not blame or judge. They live without anger or fear. 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
3: Everyone poops. It's not just the name of a classic potty training book. It's a universal truth. Even though everyone does it, almost no one wants to talk about it. Dr. Tricia Pasricha wants to change that. She's the author of a new book. It's called You've Been Pooping All Wrong. And she says there are three critical P's of pooping. The first is propulsion. Both the voluntary push you exert and the involuntary contractions that happen naturally within your body. Top line, when you feel the need to go, don't hold it. The second P is pliability, which refers to stool softness. The keys to this one are making sure you're drinking enough water and eating enough fiber. And the last P is for pelvic floor. If you can get your knees up above your waist while you're on the toilet, like on a stool or a garbage can or a stack of books even, that can make all the difference. I'm Dr. Sanjay Gupta, helping you live a better life.

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1: Say what?
0: Sunny and windy with a high at 92. It's going to feel like 105.
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0: What happened in the town overnight I need to be talking about this morning? 913-933-1051. What's on your heart? What's on your mind, Kansas City?

0: Summertime is one of my favorite seasons. I mean, wake up when I wanted to, summer programs, snacking, the pool, all that. What was your favorite summertime memory from your childhood? 913-933-1051. Good memories, bad memories, they're your memories.
1: The best one, you know that, the ice cream truck.
0: I'm trying to tell you, that is my soul's song.
1: Strawberry shortcake, bomb pops, and ice cream sandwiches.
0: Do you love me? I mean, what is this?
1: Oh, that's the shot. That's the shot, Shay. We definitely love you.
0: I feel like you're shooting your shot right now when you start talking about bomb pops, strawberry shortcakes. Like, why are you talking to me like this?
2: It's another big concert coming to Kansas City. It's the R&B sensation, Bryson Tiller.
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10: Everyone poops. It's not just the name of a classic potty training book. It's a universal truth. Even though everyone does it, almost no one wants to talk about it. Dr. Tricia Pasricha wants to change that. She's the author of a new book. It's called You've Been Pooping All Wrong. And she says there are three critical P's of pooping. The first is propulsion. Both the voluntary push you exert and the involuntary contractions that happen naturally within your body. Top line, when you feel the need to go, don't hold it. The second P is pliability, which refers to stool softness. The keys to this one are making sure you're drinking enough water and eating enough fiber. And the last P is for pelvic floor. If you can get your knees up above your waist while you're on the toilet, like on a stool or a garbage can or a stack of books even, that can make all the difference. I'm Dr. Sanjay Gupta, helping you live a better life.
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0: 5:44 on the Shea Boy Boarding Show. Happy Tuesday! I remember one time going to a summer program at the middle school up the street. This was a perfect summer. We made those little keychains. I think they called them lanyards. I even made the double Dutch team. And I'm not even really that good. For whatever reason, that summer, I was an artist. 913-933-1051. What is your favorite childhood summertime memory? Shea Moore Morning Show.
1: I was taking my daughter out. She's like, "Mama, I want some candy." They had the little whistle suckers. I don't know if you remember it.
0: Yes.
1: I used to love those. You know, you can't blow them in the house, so you only can blow them when you was outside.
0: What's your name, girl?
1: My name's Jasmine.
0: Jasmine, thank you so much. I appreciate that memory.
1: All right. You have a good day.
0: You too.

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1: First things first, our 4th of July celebration at the World War One Museum. It's going down this Saturday. Hopefully I'll see you out there. When I was a kid, child, who was playing outside all day was me. We walked miles into our sneakers and rode bikes everywhere. Man, I miss my childhood. 913-933-1051. What is your favorite childhood summertime memory? The Shea Moore Morning Show. Hey, friend.
2: Okay, my favorite summer memory was turning on a hydrant and all the kids coming out playing in the street.
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2: Oh, yeah.
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11: We talk a lot here about ultra-processed foods and the many ways in which they can negatively impact your health. They've been linked to weight gain, obesity, type 2 diabetes, cardiovascular disease, even cancer. And now a new study out of UCSF found that high ultra-processed food intake was associated with something called intramuscular fat, which is exactly what it sounds like. That's fat inside your muscles, which can cause them to become weaker. Now, in this particular study, the researchers noticed more wear and tear and pain in people's knees because of weakened thigh muscles. Cutting back on ultra-processed foods isn't easy. The CDC estimates at least half the calories in our diet come from ultra-processed foods. But if you're looking to eat cleaner, cutting out sugar-sweetened beverages, that may be the best number one thing you can do to try and get started. I'm Dr. Sanjay Gupta, helping you live a better life.
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1: What's poppin', twin?
0: Whether you like it or not, social media has changed all of our lives. It's how we keep up with friends, find out what's happening in the world, and for some of us, it's how you make your check. In the UK, they're moving to protect their youth from social media. They're planning a ban on most social media platforms for kids under the age of 16. They say they're trying to protect their children's mental health. What do you think about this? If you had the power, would you put an age limit on social media for kids here in the U.S.? Do you think that social media has caused more harm than good? 913-933-1051. We're going down in the comments on the Shea Moore Morning Show.

0: Big things are coming to the K. Friday through Sunday, July 17th through the 19th, it's Royals Padres. 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
1: So we spend all this time telling people if you see something, say something. We celebrate courage. We celebrate people stepping up in a dangerous situation. But when somebody thinks their life is in danger and reacts like a normal human being, suddenly we talking about policy violations?
2: Bruh.
1: I understand rules, regulations, all the things. They don't want employees escalating situations. I get the liability concern. But there's a difference between protecting company property and protecting your own life.
3: Catch me outside. How about that?
1: This wasn't somebody chasing a shoplifter into the parking lot over a muffin. This was a person who believed they were being attacked by an armed robber. And let's not forget there were other employees and customers in that store. Nobody knew that the gun was fake. Nobody. So if I'm sitting in the Starbucks and somebody steps up and prevents a potentially deadly situation, I'm probably going to call them a hero, not hand them a termination notice.
4: Put some respect on my name.
1: I don't know. Maybe there's more to this story, but on the surface, firing somebody for defending themselves during what they believed was an armed robbery feels backwards as hell. Kansas City, don't you be out here moving funny. I don't want to put you on the next hit list.
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6: Looks like all you're dealing with are your scheduled road closures on the interstates. Traffic is light and trouble-free. As I take a look downtown, looking good as well. J.D. Jackson with your right now traffic.
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6: A better life with Dr. Sanjay Gupta.
7: When you need your body to perform, but some of your muscles are having trouble, other muscles can sometimes help compensate. This is a great thing short term, but long term it can lead to serious and even chronic aches and pains. So if you've got nagging stiffness or irritation somewhere, don't push through it. Try to figure out why it's happening and how you can correct it. Strength and conditioning specialist Dana Santa says performing exercises at a deliberate tempo makes it easier to notice when the wrong muscles are taking over, and also gives the intended muscles a chance to engage before that compensation kicks in. Dana suggests that starting with primary movement patterns such as squatting, hinging, pushing, pulling, rotating, and core can help make compensation easiest to identify and to address. I'm Dr. Sanjay Gupta, helping you live a better life.
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0: It's 6:22 on the Shea Moore Morning Show. Real talk, as a football fan, this story brought a tear to my eye. Former NFL star Chris Johnson was diagnosed with a debilitating disease.
1: We hoped it was something else, but after thorough testing, they finally came down with a diagnosis of ALS.
0: He now has to use a device to speak for him, and I'll play that emotional interview in

0: Somebody's gotta tell him.
1: I'm just saying how I feel, man.
0: Shay Moore serving that celebrity gossip.
1: The rumors.
0: Inside the slander report.
2: Young Miami in her winning season right now.
3: Yeah.
2: You saw how the crowd responded during the BET Awards. One time for Kansas City's own Jay White did it. He produced that Spin That track for her. Old girl says she's ready for the remix. And she wants who?
4: But I really want Drake. Champagne Poppy, you know, we got to call Drake. Yeah. I want Iceman.
5: Okay, period.
4: Iceman.
5: Okay.
4: Pick up the phone. Pick up the phone.
5: Goddamn.
4: Yeah.
5: Okay.
2: As a fan of football, this story brought a tear to my eye. Former NFL star Chris Johnson was diagnosed with ALS, and he has to use a device to speak for him.
6: If sharing my story helps even one person get diagnosed sooner, inspires more research, or gives another family hope, then it's worth it.
7: Johnson says he was in the prime of his life, working out daily and running errands with his four children until ALS changed everything.
6: I first noticed weakness in my right hand. At first, it was little things like my grip didn't feel right, and I wasn't as strong as I've always been. We hoped it was something else, but after thorough testing, they finally came down with a diagnosis of ALS.
2: Man, sending love and prayers to that man and his family. I don't know if there's a correlation between football and ALS, but we got to remember that these folks are putting their bodies in harm's way for our entertainment. Ugh. Makes me so sad. T.I.'s Kill the King ready for download. Mr. Him was on the Joe and Jada podcast. Fat Joe told a hilarious story of the way these labels treat their artists.
8: For a couple of years, I had the biggest poster in the Atlantic Records, the giant size. And one day I came up in there and they took my out. And it was a T.I. poster. Man, it hurt my ego like a. I used to walk in there, beat my chest. I had the biggest poster. They said, yo, it's a new guy. His name is T.I.
9: Hey, look, let me add on to the story. Okay, so Atlantic been great to me. We had a phenomenal run. I count my cases. You know, they stood by me. I go to prison the second time. I'm coming out. I'm looking for that poster.
8: Yo, it's with him.
9: It's with Khalifa.
2: Mary J. Blige and her Vegas residency has been extended. I've got to fly away to check her out at the Park MGM Airfare Hotel, dinner for two. Meet and greet with the queen. All you got to do is text FINE, F-I-N-E, to 95819, and you're automatically qualified to win. Good luck, friend.
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15: Everyone poops. It's not just the name of a classic potty training book. It's a universal truth. Even though everyone does it, almost no one wants to talk about it. Dr. Tricia Pasricha wants to change that. She's the author of a new book. It's called You've Been Pooping All Wrong. And she says there are three critical P's of pooping. The first is propulsion. Both the voluntary push you exert and the involuntary contractions that happen naturally within your body. Top line, when you feel the need to go, don't hold it. The second P is pliability, which refers to stool softness. The keys to this one are making sure you're drinking enough water and eating enough fiber. And the last P is for pelvic floor. If you can get your knees up above your waist while you're on the toilet, like on a stool or a garbage can or a stack of books even, that can make all the difference. I'm Dr. Sanjay Gupta, helping you live a better life.
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1: Good morning, girl. Extreme heat warning in effect. Mostly sunny, high at 92. It's going to feel like 105.
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0: me any place on the map, cause I'm him. 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Big Master P vibe, no limit. Falling hard on another hemisphere. Somebody tell them people Mr. Hem is here.
1: Whoa, whoa, whoa, whoa, whoa, whoa.
0: Mr. Hem is here.
1: Whoa, whoa, whoa, whoa, whoa, whoa.
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0: Tickets to the Bigger Than Life Festival starring Kevin Gates, DaBaby, and Moneybagg Yo. Give me 15, 20 minutes. I'ma bless your life just like that. Next World Cup match, Colombia versus Ghana, going down this Friday, July 3rd at Arrowhead. Speaking of the World Cup, oh my God, Jerisha from Kakaboo. I just saw you on the news the other day. Let me find out that Lionel Messi, and I know it's probably Lionel, but Lionel sound better than me, girl. They asked you to make a cake for his birthday?
2: They absolutely did. So I actually made three. I had a company contact me, and they asked me to do a fake cake for them, and they wanted it to be large enough for three people to carry it. I was like, okay, cool. The Kakaboo in me was like, so no, like, real cake at all? Like, none? And they're like, no, because they're going to have it outside. I'm like, okay, cool. So then, 2 days later, to get a call and saying, like, hey, I have a high-profile client that I need to get a cake for. And I was like, okay, that's fine. I'm like, when do you need it? They're like, tomorrow. I'm like, okay, of course. Honestly, last minute is my specialty. She was like, it's for Messi. And I'm like, Messi? Messi, like the goat Messi, that Messi. And she's like, yes. I was like, okay. And then I told her I had just made the other one. And she was like, okay, perfect. And they were super particular with what they wanted. Because, of course, I wanted to do something tiered, like everything messy.
0: Right, all the things.
2: All the things, because that's my jam. And they're like, no, actually, we want it very particular. They're super proud of their country. He does not want his number. He doesn't want the messy persona on it. And I was like, okay, cool. And then I love that he has a couple team members at their birthdays. I don't know if it's the exact same day or it's like the next day, that he wanted to make sure he got a cake for them to celebrate them as well. So I was like, oh my God, that's awesome and amazing. So I was able to make their cake as well. And he posted me on his Instagram.
0: Oh my God. So have you seen some blowback on your Instagram followers after?
2: So I've seen some growth, not a ton, but I have seen some. But my people support me, okay?
0: Oh, that's
2: like
0: right.
2: My Kakaboo, honey, they rides for me, okay? And they have, and they've been sharing my story and posting and tagging, and I'm just so grateful and appreciative.
0: Shout out to all the Kakaboo boos. I just came up with the name for your people
2: because I love y'all.
0: Do you have a moment to stick around? I want to find out more about your journey to become a baker. And I want to know how the hell they found you.
2: Absolutely.
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4: Southeast part of the metro, 470 eastbound past Blue Ridge Boulevard, heads up for a stalled vehicle on the right shoulder.
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10: If I were to ask you what makes for a good night's sleep, you'd probably say a dark, quiet room, not too many things on your mind. But every night when you go to get some Z's, how often do you really think about the temperature in your bedroom? Temperature may be one of the most underappreciated factors in sleep. That's according to the Senior Vice President of Research and Scientific Affairs at the National Sleep Foundation. We often hear about lights and screens and stress, but even modest changes in temperature and airflow can influence both how quickly you fall asleep and how deeply you stay asleep. Most experts will recommend a room temperature of 60 to 67 degrees Fahrenheit. You might also experiment with your sheets and what you actually wear to bed. Play around a bit and see what improves your sleep. You might be delightfully surprised. I'm Dr. Sanjay Gupta, helping you live a better life.
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0: You know, I get my hair done right next door sometimes, so I be poking my little head in there, see what you in there doing.
1: Right, shout out to Blow Beauty Bar.
0: So let's talk about how you got started with baking.
1: I used to bake with my grandmother before she passed away. That was my baby, my nanny. She was able to see me start my business before she passed away. So I love that. It all started as a dare. It was my nephew's third birthday. And he wanted a Spider-Man cake. And of course, I had no idea how to do that. My older niece, Amira, said, "You don't know how to do that." And I said, "Girl, don't ever tell me I don't know how to do something." Okay? So I literally stayed up all day, all night, figured it out. I remember taking it to Chuck E. Cheese. Somebody saw it. And then I also did mortgages for a very long time. Mm-hmm. And so I would show them at work. And then that was how, like, the business grew. It was never my intention to be an entrepreneur, to be a business owner. That was never in the plan for me.
0: Wow. Self-taught baker?
1: Self-taught.
0: I cannot believe this. Look at this opportunity that came in your lap. This is where preparation and opportunity meet.
1: Absolutely. Absolutely. You have to be prepared. You just never know. Your life can change in the blink of an eye. So you have to be prepared and ready. You have to brand yourself. You have to make sure your online presence is there.
0: Jerisha Roan with Cakeaboo. How do you think that Messy's Camp found you out of all the bakers in Kansas City?
1: I actually asked because I wanted to know.
0: Mm-hmm.
1: She says she Googled. She's Googled the best cakes in Kansas City. And Cakeaboo popped right on up.
0: Ooh, period.
1: I said, period. Amen. That is a testament to my dedication to my customers.

0: 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I have great Google reviews. I treat people how I want to be treated. If I have 28 cake orders, the first person gets the same treatment as number 28.
1: Right.
0: Because you guys don't have to spend your money with me. And so I know that. And so especially times are hard right now and with the economy. So I have to make sure you guys are priority.
1: So what's next for the Cakeaboo brand and Jerisha Rome?
0: Next for Cakeaboo is I have a dessert food trailer.
1: Mm-hmm.
0: And I need to be rolling around the town. 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I'm at cakeaboo.com, okay? 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
1: I'm so happy for you. She just brought me this delicious Biscoff sampling of what you have to offer. Ooh, smell it. It smells so good. And the texture of everything is on point.
0: People are particular. I'm very particular. And so why would I give something that I don't want?
1: Right.
0: So it has to be a certain standard and, you know, consistency and all of those things. That's super important.
1: If I had a girls' night and wanted the dessert truck out, could you do it?
0: The dessert truck was out last night, yeah.
1: Okay, get the book out. Let's see what date I can book. Congratulations to you, Jerisha. Nothing but success for you and your Cakeaboo brand. Thank you for coming up and talking to me this morning. I'm so excited for you.
0: Thank you so much. I appreciate you guys. I love you guys. Shout out to my daughter, my one and only daughter, Kennedy J, my family. And I need y'all to follow me, okay, on Instagram. All right. So it is cake_a_boo or at official Cakeaboo on TikTok as well.
1: Period.
2: Right now, traffic from the certified transmission traffic desk.
3: Missouri side, heads up for an earlier reported stalled vehicle, 470 eastbound past Blue Ridge Cutoff. Kansas side, 435 southbound past Kansas Avenue. Stalled vehicle there on the left shoulder. J.D. Jackson with your right now traffic.
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18: 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But if you log off, take a step back from all the hype, you'll find that the actual keys to a longer, healthier life are hiding in plain sight. There are four of them. Number one, nutrition. The Mediterranean diet really is the gold standard. Number two, exercise. You should be getting 150 minutes of moderate intensity exercise or 75 minutes of vigorous intensity exercise every week, plus strength training and stretching. Number three, sleep. Sleep is when your body and your brain repair themselves. You should be getting 7 to 9 hours a night. And finally, number four often gets forgotten, socialization. It's not a bonus. It's a necessity for a healthy life, finding a sense of community, purpose, and belonging. I'm Dr. Sanjay Gupta, helping you live a better life.
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0: Child, Megan Thee Stallion got the boys together on Sunday's episode of Love Island USA. You saw it?
1: The way you went about it, do you feel like the things you said and did were respectful towards Anaya? Because you could have pursued TT without being disrespectful to Anaya.
0: Damn! I play the rest of Megan's gatheration in this dancery. Inside the Slander Report.

0: boiling hot and ready to pour. Shay Moore has got that celebrity tea.
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2: It is cancer season. Let's wish a happy birthday to some of our celebrity cancer friends. Olympian Michael Phelps is 41 today. Big happy birthday to comedian and actor David Alan Greer. He's 70. Tony Rock is 52 today. Former heavyweight champ Mike Tyson is 60 today. And a big happy birthday to Fantasia. She's 42. Happy birthday to everybody born on June 30th. Man, Kirk Franklin said, I ain't a killer, but don't test me. How about your boy had to be held back when this man approached him at an outdoor event and said him and his wife was going straight to hell? So when Kirk's head turned slightly, like, what? Security had to get in between them. First of all, that man doesn't have a heaven or hell to put Kirk Franklin or anybody else in. How dare you think you can banish somebody to hell? What? Some of our folk who claim to be Christians, y'all gotta stop with the jokes.
3: Sometimes you just gotta laugh so you don't gotta post bail. Cause you know you'll take it too far and then you'll end up in jail.
2: Cardi B performed Pretty and Petty at the BET Awards. And she posted a video yesterday morning asking her fans not to drag Bia by her hairline. She don't want her to be bullied or nothing.
4: For real. I'm going to keep performing Pretty and Petty because it is one of my hottest songs from my album. And I really, really love that song. However, but please don't pick on that girl. I am very big against internet, like, bullying. Unless my fans got a drag, I'm with that. But if somebody not bothering me and I feel like she's not bothering me, I don't want to be the reason why somebody gets on the internet and have a bad day or get depressed or feel bad or feel like the world is against them, because I really went through that before. In 2018, in 2019, 2020, 2021, 2022, when all these was against me, when all these blogs was against me, when every single day was a bad viral tweet about me, and I do like teaching a lesson, like, it's like, you think you can with me? I'll show you. But then after a while, like, I'm one of those people that, like, it's like, I'll kill you and then I feel bad that I killed you and bury you. And then I'll bury you out and I'll be like, my bad that I killed you like that. My bad that I took you away from your family. I didn't really mean that, but you really f***ed me. So I had to do that.
2: Ooh, child. Did you see Megan Thee Stallion on Love Island USA Sunday?
5: The way you went about it, do you feel like the things you said and did were respectful towards Anaya? Because you could have pursued TT without being disrespectful to Anaya.
6: Exactly.
7: How was I being disrespectful?
6: You don't remember nothing that happened to Casa?
7: Oh.
6: Exactly. And do you know what? When you got back, did you do anything respectful? Did you check up on me? Did you want to see anything about me? No, you didn't. You are a f***ing coward. That's what you are. You're a f***ing
2: So Megan hosted the Hot Girl Bakery Challenge and took that opportunity to get with your boy. I still have never seen this show. 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
12: 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Strength and conditioning specialist Dana Santa says, performing exercises at a deliberate tempo makes it easier to notice when the wrong muscles are taking over, and also gives the intended muscles a chance to engage before that compensation kicks in. Dana suggests that starting with primary movement patterns such as squatting, hinging, pushing, pulling, rotating, and core can help make compensation easiest to identify and to address. I'm Dr. Sanjay Gupta, helping you live a better life.
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1: Who's this?
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2: 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TikTok.
1: There you go, girl. You're going to see Kevin Gates, the baby, and Buddy Baggio July 26th. Tell everybody what morning show made you a winner.
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0: 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You can enjoy the FIFA stuff and our fireworks display later on that night. Hopefully no unidentified foreign objects will be flying over the memorial. That would change the 4th of July celebration for sure. What's that, Independence Day Part 2? 36% of Americans believe that there are other life forms among us. 913-933-1051. Do you believe there's other life

0: Damn, the Shea Moore Morning Show is on Power 105.1. Interesting conversation this morning. Do you believe that other life forms exist? I mean, I used to watch Alf. But I've never had an experience with another life form. But a lot of you have. Phone lines been ringing off the hook with different stories about encounters with what some folks thought were other life forms. 913-933-1051. It's the Shea Moore Morning Show. Good morning.
1: I want to talk about them aliens.
0: Okay, what you think about the aliens, Dirty Pete?
1: All right, so riddle me this. We've got all those telescopes up in space that have taken pictures way out. There's so many galaxies, so many planets. There's no way we're alone. The idea that we're alone scares me more than any old alien invasion ever could. But, you know, we don't understand life that's out there. It could be like a gaseous cloud that figured out how to think, or an intelligent radio signal. We're not ready, really, until we come to peace with ourselves, understand the message from outside. You know what I'm saying?
0: I totally understand what you're saying. We don't know how to treat each other here, so how would we interact with another life form who may be more intelligent, more compassionate, more loving, more kind than us?
1: We've all heard the joke about how aliens stay away from Earth because it's kind of sketchy around here. But, like, I like to think they watch us from above, and they're thinking, hey, that's a scrappy little species on that planet. Let's hang out someday.
0: Dirty Pete, you always got the best comments. I appreciate you, friend.
1: And I appreciate you, ma'am, and you have a safe day, okay?
0: You too.
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3: Missouri side, 35 southbound as you make your way over the Kitbon Bridge, building up some congestion at Armour Road.
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13: When we talk about how much exercise someone should get, current guidelines call for about 150 minutes of moderate intensity exercise or 75 minutes of vigorous intensity exercise every week. New study out of the UK makes a strong case for vigorous exercise if and when you can do it. Now, researchers determined that even little bursts of vigorous exercise can significantly reduce someone's risk of 8 different diseases: dementia, type 2 diabetes, fatty liver disease, chronic respiratory disease, chronic kidney disease, immune-mediated inflammatory diseases, major cardiovascular events, and atrial fibrillation. We're not talking about complicated training programs here. Just work with what you can into your everyday life. If you are breathless and unable to speak in complete sentences, then you've hit the mark. I'm Dr. Sanjay Gupta, helping you live a better life.
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0: Potato 5 on the Shea Boy Bordick Show. Some of y'all think they among us. Do you believe in alien life forms? 913-933-1051.
1: I do believe there's other life forms. There's so much time that's passed and so much time that will pass. For all we know, other life forms could have existed. They exist now. We just can't contact them or they will exist.
0: Have you ever seen an alien?
1: Nah. I don't want to sound crazy now.
0: Don't nobody know who this is. He said, now I draw the line that you trying to make me look crazy.

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1: Bestie, are you okay? Are you okay? Are you okay? Are you okay? Are you okay?
0: Still talking about them alien life forms. Do you believe in it? 913-933-1051. Good morning.
2: So, yes, absolutely. So, shows like X-Files, even reading a biblical book, the Book of Enoch, discuss these things about other life forms like reptilians, the reptile people. So, yes, absolutely. I believe there are.

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1: Desk.
2: Coming in from the Northland, 35 southbound over the Kitbon Bridge. A little bit of congestion, but moving along nicely. South end of town, 435 westbound, congested from the Grandview Triangle past Warnell. J.D. Jackson with you right now. Traffic.
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16: 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I'm Dr. Sanjay Gupta, helping you live a better life.
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0: Real talk, as a football fan, this story brought a tear to my eye. Former NFL star Chris Johnson was diagnosed with a debilitating disease.
2: We hoped it was something else, but after thorough testing, they finally came down with a diagnosis of ALS.
0: He now has to use a device to speak for him, and I'll play that emotional interview inside the Slander Report.
3: 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Somebody tell them people, Mr. Hemisphere.

0: me any place on the map, cause I'm him. 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Falling hard on another hemisphere. Somebody tell them people Mr. Hem is here.
1: Whoa, whoa, whoa, whoa, whoa, whoa.
0: Mr. Hem is here.
1: Whoa, whoa, whoa, whoa, whoa, whoa.
0: Mr. Hem.
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3: Young Miami in her winning season right now.
4: Yeah.
3: You saw how the crowd responded during the BET Awards. One time for Kansas City's own Jay White did it. He produced that Spin That track for her. Old girl says she's ready for the remix. And she wants who?
5: But I really want Drake. Champagne Poppy, you know, we got to call Drake. Yeah. I want Iceman.
6: Okay, period.
5: Iceman.
6: Okay.
5: Pick up the phone.
6: Goddamn.
5: Yeah.
6: Okay.
3: As a fan of football, this story brought a tear to my eye. Former NFL star Chris Johnson was diagnosed with ALS. And he has to use a device to speak for him.
7: If sharing my story helps even one person get diagnosed sooner, inspires more research, or gives another family hope, then it's worth it.
8: Johnson says he was in the prime of his life, working out daily and running errands with his four children until ALS changed everything.
7: I first noticed weakness in my right hand. At first, it was little things like my grip didn't feel right, and I wasn't as strong as I've always been. We hoped it was something else, but after thorough testing, they finally came down with a diagnosis of ALS.
3: Man, sending love and prayers to that man and his family. I don't know that there's a correlation between football and ALS, but we got to remember that these folks are putting their bodies in harm's way for our entertainment. Ugh. Makes me so sad. T.I.'s Kill the King ready for download. Mr. Him was on the Joe and Jada podcast. That Joe told a hilarious story of the way these labels treat their artists.
9: For a couple of years, I had the biggest poster in the Atlantic Records, the giant size. And one day I came up in there and they took my out. And it was a T.I. post. Man, it hurt my ego like a. I used to walk in there, beat my chest. I had the biggest poster. They say, yo, it's a new guy. His name is T.I.
10: Hey, look, let me add on to the story. Okay, so Atlantic been great to me. We had a phenomenal run. I caught my cases. You know, they stood by me. I go to prison the second time. I'm coming out. I'm looking for that poster.
11: Yo, it's with him.
10: It's with Khalifa.
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9: I don't know about you, but my social media feeds are flooded with lotions and potions and gadgets, all promising to unlock different components of longevity. But if you log off, take a step back from all the hype, you'll find that the actual keys to a longer, healthier life are hiding in plain sight. There are four of them. Number one, nutrition. The Mediterranean diet really is the gold standard. Number two, exercise. You should be getting 150 minutes of moderate intensity exercise or 75 minutes of vigorous intensity exercise every week, plus strength training and stretching. Number three, sleep. Sleep is when your body and your brain repair themselves. You should be getting 7 to 9 hours a night. And finally, number four often gets forgotten, socialization. It's not a bonus. It's a necessity for a healthy life, finding a sense of community, purpose, and belonging. I'm Dr. Sanjay Gupta, helping you live a better life.
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0: 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So, Tanisha,
1: right.
0: I need a number from 1 to 30.
1: I'll go with 23.
0: That's a pair of tickets to the Bigger Than Life Festival starring Kevin Gates, Moneybagg Yo, and DaBaby.
1: All righty.
0: I just need the match.
1: I'll go with the number 3.
0: Number 3 was $500 in Kansas Lottery scratch tickets.
1: Darn it. Thank you.
0: You're welcome. I'm glad that you did. Make note of your guesses. Boogie D has another shot with the Wild Summer Match Game at 11:30.

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1: You know, every now and then I read a story that makes me stop and say, wait, this is one of those stories. So apparently two Starbucks employees in St. Louis were being robbed.
2: Wait a minute, hold up.
1: One of the suspects hit an employee in the head with what appeared to be a gun. Let me repeat that part. Somebody hit you in the head with a gun during a robbery. At that moment, you don't know if it's a fake gun or not. You don't know if you're about to die. You don't know if the next thing you're going to hear is a gunshot.
3: Yeah.
1: So the employee fights back. A struggle breaks out. They eventually realize that the weapon isn't real. And now the workers are out of a job?
4: I know you f***ing like.
1: I'm sorry, but make that make sense. Starbucks in St. Louis. You are
5: on my list.
1: So we spend all this time telling people if you see something, say something. We celebrate courage. We celebrate people stepping up in a dangerous situation. But when somebody thinks their life is in danger and reacts like a normal human being, suddenly we talking about policy violations?
6: Bruh.
1: I understand rules, regulations, all the things. They don't want employees escalating situations. I get the liability concern. But there's a difference between protecting company property and protecting your own life.
2: Catch me outside. How about that?
1: This wasn't somebody chasing a shoplifter into the parking lot over a muffin. This was a person who believed they were being attacked by an armed robber. And let's not forget there were other employees and customers in that store. Nobody knew that the gun was fake. Nobody. So if I'm sitting in the Starbucks and somebody steps up and prevents a potentially deadly situation, I'm probably going to call them a hero, not hand them a termination notice.
7: Put some respect on my name.
1: I don't know. Maybe there's more to this story, but on the surface, firing somebody for defending themselves during what they believed was an armed robbery feels backwards as hell. Kansas City, don't you be out here moving funny. I don't want to put you on the next hit list.
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9: 70 eastbound past Lee Summit Road, wrapping up that earlier wreck. Things now over on the right.
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20: A better life with Dr. Sanjay Gupta.
21: I'm feeling lucky to have my college-age kids home with me for a few weeks this summer. And one of the things I know we're going to be talking about, AI. I've started to use it more often at the hospital to get fresh takes on patient problems that I'm trying to solve. And for my girls, well, I know that they are navigating college now with these new powerful tools, something frankly that you and I couldn't have even imagined when we were in school. But while it may be tempting to outsource your studying and your work to these large language models, I beg you not to. And that's because AI chatbots tend to reproduce what researchers call weird viewpoints. That's an acronym. Western, educated, industrialized, rich, and democratic. Look, AI isn't going away. And admittedly, it can be a really powerful tool. But You don't want it doing your thinking for you. I'm Dr. Sanjay Gupta, helping you live a better life.
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1: It's Tuesday, June 30th. One love, one heart. Let's get together and feel all right. Bob Marley, One Love. 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It is not in the elusive power we chase in money and things. It is not in what we call unity. We are already unified through breath. We want to deny our unity because we look different and act differently. And we believe we want different things. The elk, oak, and pine live together to create the mighty forest. The shark, dolphin, and whales live together to create the wealth of the oceans. The blue jay, hawk, and robin sing together to create the melody of the sky. The lion, elephant, and jaguar live together in the wonderment of the wild. They all want the same things: food, protection for their young, and the opportunity to move freely. The animals do not blame or judge. They live without anger or fear. Are the animals just stupid, or have we become too smart? 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
14: Everyone poops. It's not just the name of a classic potty training book. It's a universal truth. Even though everyone does it, almost no one wants to talk about it. Dr. Tricia Pasricha wants to change that. She's the author of a new book. It's called You've Been Pooping All Wrong. And she says there are three critical P's of pooping. The first is propulsion. Both the voluntary push you exert and the involuntary contractions that happen naturally within your body. Top line, when you feel the need to go, don't hold it. The second P is pliability, which refers to stool softness. The keys to this one are making sure you're drinking enough water and eating enough fiber. And the last P is for pelvic floor. If you can get your knees up above your waist while you're on the toilet, like on a stool or a garbage can or a stack of books even, that can make all the difference. I'm Dr. Sanjay Gupta, helping you live a better life.
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1: Difference between

0: Interesting conversation this morning. Do you believe that other life forms exist? I mean, I used to watch Alf. But I've never had an experience with another life form. But a lot of you have. 913-933-1051. It's the Shea Bordick Show. Good morning.
1: I do believe God created, there are other life forms. I think God is so complex that we would have to be pretty ignorant and arrogant to think that we're the only one. I've never had any encounters with any, but I remember driving through Mississippi one time, and it was late at night. I was on the highway by myself, and I kept seeing this red light in the sky blinking, and I was like, oh my God, they're coming to get me. And I just kept going faster and faster. It turned out it was just like, you know, one of those kind of strobe light things.
0: Oh, I was thinking it was the Klan.
1: No. Oh, my God, no. No, it wasn't.
0: You was in Mississippi.

0: summer. Got that flyaway to check out Mary J. Blige and her Vegas residency at the Park MGM. Airfare, hotel, two tickets to the show, dinner, and a meet and greet with the queen herself. Text STAY, S-T-A-Y, to 95819. You're automatically qualified to win. Kind of spooky. We've been talking about alien life forms. Do you believe in it or no?
1: I don't know if it was a spirit, but it definitely looked like an image of a body, but it wasn't a body. You could see it was floating around. It wasn't walking. It kept, like, patrolling around this car. It set the Ring camera off when it first came on. It looked like smoke going in front of the camera, and then you could see this actual, I don't know if it was a spirit or what it was, but there was like a glow inside of the body part, like the chest area.
0: Mm-hmm.
1: Oh, it was the weirdest thing I've ever seen. I watched it like 100 times.
0: Were you afraid?
1: It felt demonic, I'll tell you that much.
0: Mm. Okay, I'm scared now.
1: Yeah.
0: Bye.
1: All right, honey.
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6: Not all screen time is created equal, and a new study out of Sweden is helping us understand this even better. So researchers followed more than 20,000 people over nearly two decades and determined that passive screen time, like sitting on the couch and watching television, raised someone's risk of dementia. But if they did something active, like reading, puzzles, or interacting with other people, this same group of people saw their risk of dementia drop. Just like you got to put the work in to keep your body in shape as you age, you basically have to do the same thing with your brain. A couple things I have found to help: working to learn something new every day, whatever it might be, challenging yourself in some way every day, and really importantly, staying socially active. Some days that means meeting friends in person. Other days, maybe an email, a text, or a phone call. Just stay engaged. I'm Dr. Sanjay Gupta, helping you live a better life.
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0: Phone lines been ringing off the hook with different stories about encounters with what some folks thought were other life forms. 913-933-1051. It's the Shea Boy Bordick Show. Good morning.
1: I want to talk about them aliens.
0: Okay, what you think about the aliens, Dirty Pete?
1: All right, so riddle me this. We've got all those telescopes up in space that have taken pictures way out. There's so many galaxies, so many planets. There's no way we're alone. The idea that we're alone scares me more than any old alien invasion ever could. But, you know, we don't understand life that's out there. It could be like a gaseous cloud that figured out how to think, or an intelligent radio signal. We're not ready, really, until we come to peace with ourselves, understand the message from outside. You know what I'm saying?
0: I totally understand what you're saying. We don't know how to treat each other here, so how would we interact with another life form who may be more intelligent, more compassionate, more loving, more kind than us?
1: We've all heard the joke about how aliens stay away from Earth because it's kind of sketchy around here. But, like, I like to think they watch us from above and they're thinking, hey, that's a scrappy little species on that planet. Let's hang out someday.
0: Dirty P, you always got the best comments. I appreciate you, friend.
1: And I appreciate you, ma'am. And you have a safe day, okay?
0: You too.

It's not just another summer in Kansas City.

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1: Take that.
0: To when life was simpler.
1: Rewind it back.
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16: Everyone poops. It's not just the name of a classic potty training book. It's a universal truth. Even though everyone does it, almost no one wants to talk about it. Dr. Tricia Pasricha wants to change that. She's the author of a new book. It's called You've Been Pooping All Wrong. And she says there are three critical P's of pooping. The first is propulsion. Both the voluntary push you exert and the involuntary contractions that happen naturally within your body. Top line, when you feel the need to go, don't hold it. The second P is pliability, which refers to stool softness. The keys to this one are making sure you're drinking enough water and eating enough fiber. And the last P is for pelvic floor. If you can get your knees up above your waist while you're on the toilet, like on a stool or a garbage can or a stack of books even, that can make all the difference. I'm Dr. Sanjay Gupta, helping you live a better life.
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20: 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I just saw you on the news. Let me find out that Lionel Messi.
21: And I know it's probably Lionel, but Lionel sound better to me, girl.
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21: I had a company contact me, and they asked me to do a fake cake for them, and they wanted it to be large enough for three people to carry it. I was like, okay, cool. So then, 2 days later, to get a call and saying, like, she was like, it's for Messi. And I'm like, Messi? Messi, Messi? Like, the goat Messi? That Messi?
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0: See Mary J. Blige in Las Vegas. All that's on the way. Tapped in with Bookie D on this Tuesday, 4th of July week. It's going to be hot out there today, Kansas City. Please stay hydrated, especially if you're working outdoors. 515, what up, though?
1: Good morning, Bookie. Am I your first caller or
0: not? You are my first caller. Who is this?
1: This is Brandy.
0: Hey, Brandy, how are you today? You doing good?
1: I'm good. How are you? Absolutely at work, yes.
0: Yeah, I'm doing spectacular. All right, so you got one car mission for Sand Cinema to see Elf over at the Longview Lake Beach, okay?
1: Okay, period. That's nice.
0: That's what I'm talking about.
1: I appreciate you.

0: Boogie D. Oh, let me just say this so I can be clear. I want to make sure everybody can hear me. Especially if I don't really know you. I ain't got no Chris Brown Usher tickets for you for St. Louis. Don't ask. Now, you ain't heard me say nothing on this radio station that we were going to give you tickets to Chris Brown and Usher in St. Louis. So why y'all calling and asking? Don't DM me. Like I know you. I ain't got no Chris Brown Usher ticket. That show is in St. Louis, 3.5 hours away. Call them people down there. We got tickets for Bigger Than Life. We got Mary J. Blige in Vegas. Chris Brown and Usher? No. Hell, I can't even get tickets. Them things expensive.
1: Good morning. Good morning. KC. Good morning, Kansas City. 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Call Boogie D now. 913-933-1051.
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8: A better life with Dr. Sanjay Gupta.
9: As someone who's been married nearly 25 years, I'll tell you, there's a lot of great things about having a spouse. And according to a new study out of the University of Miami Health System, marriage might even be linked to a lower risk of cancer. Why? Well, the researchers said people who are married are less likely to engage in risky behavior. They're more likely to get a nudge to go to regular preventive medicine appointments and screenings. And they have a partner to share the load of family obligations, household chores, and finances. No one is saying you should get married in the pursuit of better health. 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I'm Dr. Sanjay Gupta, helping you live a better life.
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2: 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I just saw you on the news. Let me find out that Lionel Messi. And I know it's probably Lionel, but Lionel sound better to me, girl. They asked you to make a cake for his birthday?
3: I had a company contact me, and they asked me to do a fake cake for them, and they wanted it to be large enough for three people to carry it. I was like, okay, cool. 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And I'm like, Messi? Messi? Like, the goat Messi? That Messi?
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0: fly away to see her at a Las Vegas residency. Keyword is stay. STAY. You want to text that to 95819. Kansas City tapped in with Boogie D. Also coming up this hour, we're going to play the match game. So this is what I'm going to do. Because this board is almost completely done. We actually have how many actual prizes left to win? I'm counting up. Boom, boom, boom. Hold up, hold up. Boom, boom. That's one, two, three. We got three prizes to match up on the board. These are the prizes. Tickets to the Bigger Than Life Festival Sunday, July 26th at the Azura Amphitheater. That is the show with Moneybagg Yo, Kevin Gates, The Baby, and more. Tickets to see Neo and Akon. And we have, last thing that is still available, $100 to the Talk of the Town restaurant. These are the three last available prizes on the match game board. These are the only numbers left playable. 12, 14, 21, 23, 25, and 28. Only numbers left on the match game board to play. And we will be playing the match game in the next 10 minutes right here on Power 105.1 with I, Boogie D. Got it? Get it? Gone.
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9: I'm feeling lucky to have my college-age kids home with me for a few weeks this summer. And one of the things I know we're going to be talking about, AI. I've started to use it more often at the hospital to get fresh takes on patient problems that I'm trying to solve. And for my girls, well, I know that they are navigating college now with these new powerful tools. Something, frankly, that you and I couldn't have even imagined when we were in school. But while it may be tempting to outsource your studying and your work to these large language models, I beg you not to. And that's because AI chatbots tend to reproduce what researchers call weird viewpoints. That's an acronym: Western, Educated, Industrialized, Rich, and Democratic. Look, AI isn't going away, and admittedly, it can be a really powerful tool, but you don't want it doing your thinking for you. I'm Dr. Sanjay Gupta, helping you live a better life.
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2: 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And I'm like, Messi? Messi? Like, the goat Messi? That Messi?
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0: If you're ready to play the match game and you know the only numbers left to play on the board and you would try to like to win one of the three last remaining prizes, holla at Boogie D right now. 913-933-1051.
1: Never chase bread, chase the vision. 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No cap, God am a witness. 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Big Master P vibe, no limit. Falling hard on another hemisphere. Somebody tell them people Mr. Him is here.
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0: 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Somebody tell them people Mr. Hem is here.
1: Whoa, whoa, whoa, whoa, whoa, whoa.
0: Mr. Hem is here.
1: Whoa, whoa, whoa, whoa, whoa, whoa.
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0: is left on the board.
1: Okay.
0: Okay. Do you know the only available numbers left to play, or do you want me to repeat them to you?
1: No, I remember them.
0: Okay, so give me your two numbers.
1: I want to say 14 and 23.
0: 14 and 23. Okay. I'll give you one opportunity to change one number, or do you want to stick with what you said?
1: I want to stick with what I said.
0: Okay, here we go. Number 14 is tickets to the Bigger Than Life Festival going down Sunday, July 26th at Azora Amphitheater with Moneybagg Yo, Kevin Gates, The Baby, Sleazy World Gold, Webby and Trina, and more. So let's find out what number 23 is. Are you ready? Number 23 is tickets to the Bigger Than Life Festival! You have matched up, JB. You're going to the concert at Azora Amphitheater Sunday, July 26th. You are there. Those numbers match up. Who are you looking forward to seeing at the concert?
1: Moneybagg Yo.
0: I ain't got time today. Who are you going to take with you to the show?
1: Probably my big sister.
0: Your big sister. What is your big sister's name?
1: Janija.
0: All right. Well, let her know. Y'all going to the concert. You heard?
1: Yes, sir.
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9: A better life with Dr. Sanjay Gupta.
10: When you need your body to perform, but some of your muscles are having trouble, other muscles can sometimes help compensate. This is a great thing short term, but long term it can lead to serious and even chronic aches and pains. So if you've got nagging stiffness or irritation somewhere, don't push through it. Try to figure out why it's happening and how you can correct it. Strength and conditioning specialist Dana Santa says, performing exercises at a deliberate tempo makes it easier to notice when the wrong muscles are taking over, and also gives the intended muscles a chance to engage before that compensation kicks in. Dana suggests that starting with primary movement patterns such as squatting, hinging, pushing, pulling, rotating, and core can help make compensation easiest to identify and to address. I'm Dr. Sanjay Gupta, helping you live a better life.
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2: Yerisha from Cakeaboo. I just saw you on the news. Let me find out that Lionel Messi. And I know it's probably Lionel, but Lionel sound better to me, girl. They asked you to make a cake for his birthday?
3: I had a company contact me, and they asked me to do a fake cake for them, and they wanted it to be large enough for 3 people to carry it. I was like, okay, cool. So then, 2 days later, to get a call and saying, like, she was like, it's for Messi. And I'm like, Messi? Messi, Messi? Like, the goat Messi? That Messi?
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0: It's up to you. After I finish the 12 new mixtape, and we take a trip down memory lane. But hey, if you're working outside today, or you just happen to be outdoors, please stay as cool as possible, because it's a heat wave going on right now, KC. So, Chuck, it's blazing hot outside. It's crazy heat. So what are a couple of things you're doing to stay cool, Chuck?
1: Oh, I'm staying indoors, personally. I'm not worried about, you know, I'm blessed. I got AC in the crib. I don't go out unless I actually have to.
0: Okay, so what about the people that don't have air conditioning like you, Chuck? What can they do to stay cool? Because it's hot outside.
1: If you go to a mall, like an indoor shopping facility, go get a couple of friends, go see the food court, play cards, play dominoes, go to the movies if you can. That gets you a couple of hours inside, you know.
0: What about city pools, stuff like that? Aren't they open right now?
1: Yeah, but you're still sitting outside. I mean,
0: but you're in water. I'm just saying, if there's ways to do it, what if you can't get to the mall? What if you can't, you know what I'm saying? What if you can't do some of these things? Like, you don't have transportation to a mall or a cooling station. There are cooling stations up around the city. I understand what you're saying. I just want everybody to understand there's many ways to cool off that sometimes, even if you don't have the dinero, the funds, the greenback, the guap, the money to do it.
1: You got to pay to go to the pool.
0: City pools charge? When did that start happening?
1: Don't they?
0: Normally, city pools don't charge. That's why there's city pools. Now, if I'm wrong, call and let me know, 913-933-1051. But normally, if it's a city pool, they don't charge. Well, you're a big-time house owner, so you don't need to worry about it. You got air. You got your feet up.
1: See, there you go.
0: You're chilling.
1: And you live in a plus apartment complex.
0: That's not true. Stop putting my business out there. You know I'm in a halfway house. You know I'm in a halfway house. Stop all that lying on this radio. Matter of fact, talk to the click, Chuck. I'm done with you.
1: Half rich and half exotic.

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1: All right. It is Tuesday, and I told you I got another pair of tickets for the Azora Amphitheater Bigger Than Life Festival. I'm going to give them away at the end of today's 12 noon mixtape set. Yes, if you want them. It's up to you, Kansas City. It's just this show you would like to go to see Moneybagg Yo, The Baby, Kevin Gates, Webby Trina, Sleazy World Go. If this is something you want to attend Sunday, July 26th, Azura Amphitheater, I got you at the end of the 12 new mixtape, all right? All right? Gonna do it like that. Gotta shout out my homegirl, Trina. Trina, what up? What up? What up? What up? What up? Trina is a proud sorority member of Alpha Kappa Alpha Sorority Incorporated. She hit me at BoogieD1051KC on my Instagram. She said, because she gets something for her sorors. I said, I got you. But I also think the ladies of Delta Sigma Theta Sorority Incorporated, I think they think this is their song too. I believe the ladies of Zeta Phi Beta Sorority Incorporated feel that this is their song too. And the ladies of Sigma Gamma Rho feel that this is their song too. So if it's an AKA song, a Delta song, a Sigma Gamma Rheta song, or a Zeta song, either way, ladies, this one's for you. Let's go.

Shout out to my homegirl Destiny. What up, boo boo? Boogie D 105, 1 OKC on Instagram. Tap in. What you need? What you want on this Tuesday?

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This time, it's even bigger.

0: Telefono.
1: This is Crystal.
0: Hey, Crystal, how are you?
1: I'm not bad. How are you?
0: I'm doing good. What are you doing right now?
1: Stopping at Burger King to get something to eat, praying to God that I can win these tickets sometime.
0: I want an original chicken sandwich, and okay. I want a unsweet tea.
1: Okay, original chicken sandwich and unsweet tea.
0: And you got tickets to the Bigger Than Life concert.
1: Hell yeah!
0: Who are you going to take with you to the concert?
1: I want to take my other half, Eric.
0: You going to take who?
1: Eric.
0: You're taking Eric. All right, so all right, hold on.
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15: 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Like, you goat Messi? 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

0: What a day has been. I've been hooking people up with tickets to the Bigger Than Life show. We've been getting winners on the match game. Speaking of the match game, we're going to have to update your board. So we're going to do that in about the next 10 minutes. We're going to update your board because we're only down to two prizes left. So I got to let you know what they are before you get in with Miss Evany later on this afternoon. 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
17: You know, it's funny, when I think back to what the typical American dinner looked like when you and I were kids, there's usually some kind of meat featured at the center of the plate. Vegetables are there, but often thought of as a side dish. More and more, though, we are coming to realize that a plant-based diet, with little or no meat even, is going to be a healthier way to eat for just about everyone. New study out of the University of Hawaii Cancer Center found that eating a high-quality plant-rich diet that includes whole grains, vegetables, and fruits may prevent cognitive impairment even when people start that diet in their late 50s and 60s. Yeah, it's important to make sure you're getting enough protein, fats, complex carbohydrates. Just because you cut out or even cut back on meat, though, is not a license to eat whatever you want. Focus on eating whole, real foods. I'm Dr. Sanjay Gupta, helping you live a better life.
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19: 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And I'm like, Messi? Messi? Like, the goat Messi? That Messi?
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2: Damn! It's hotter than them sitting up in the free clinic, nigga. You know what I'm sizzling? It's time to get this party started right, baby. My name, they call me Tech Nine.

Galaxy right there. Check 9. Boogie D doing it on the 105 Days of Summer Station. Okay, I had a winner this morning on the show. Before you get the chance to play again with Miss Evening, we only got 2 prizes left on the match game board. 2 prizes left. We got tickets to see Neo, and we got $100 for the talk of the town. All right, so these are the only playable numbers left on the board. 12, 21, 25, and 28. The only playable numbers left on the match game board are 12, 21, 25, and 28. Another chance to play the match game is coming up this afternoon with Miss Evening, Power 105.

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9: You know, it's funny, when I think back to what the typical American dinner looked like when you and I were kids, there's usually some kind of meat featured at the center of the plate. Vegetables are there, but often thought of as a side dish. More and more, though, we are coming to realize that a plant-based diet, with little or no meat even, is going to be a healthier way to eat for just about everyone. New study out of the University of Hawaii Cancer Center found that eating a high-quality plant-rich diet that includes whole grains, vegetables, and fruits may prevent cognitive impairment even when people start that diet in their late 50s and 60s. Yeah, it's important to make sure you're getting enough protein, fats, complex carbohydrates. Just because you cut out or even cut back on meat, though, is not a license to eat whatever you want. Focus on eating whole, real foods. I'm Dr. Sanjay Gupta, helping you live a better life.
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5: 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I just saw you on the news. Let me find out that Lionel Messi. 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
6: I had a company contact me, and they asked me to do a fake cake for them, and they wanted it to be large enough for three people to carry it. I was like, okay, cool. So then, 2 days later, to get a call and saying, like, she was like, it's for Messi. And I'm like, Messi? Messi, Messi? Like, the goat Messi? That Messi?
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the party's going down this Saturday. National World War One Museum for the big fireworks display. And they're still having watch parties going on for the World Cup. But we got two events going on at the same time. But it's all going to be good this Saturday, 4th of July. Go to power1051kc.com to get all the information how you can reserve your spot this Saturday for the fireworks at the National World War One Museum.

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0: 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Is it Gates Barbecue or Elsie's Barbecue? Or how about Arthur Bryant's Barbecue for you? 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
1: 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So Mary J. Blige has extended her residency in Vegas into August and October. 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
19: A better life with Dr. Sanjay Gupta.
20: I'm feeling lucky to have my college-age kids home with me for a few weeks this summer. And one of the things I know we're going to be talking about, AI. I've started to use it more often at the hospital to get fresh takes on patient problems that I'm trying to solve. And for my girls, well, I know that they are navigating college now with these new powerful tools, something, frankly, that you and I couldn't have even imagined when we were in school. But while it may be tempting to outsource your studying and your work to these large language models, I beg you not to. And that's because AI chatbots tend to reproduce what researchers call weird viewpoints. That's an acronym: Western, educated, industrialized, rich, and democratic. Look, AI isn't going away, and admittedly, it can be a really powerful tool, but you don't want it doing your thinking for you. I'm Dr. Sanjay Gupta, helping you live a better life.
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22: 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Let me find out that Lionel Messi.
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23: 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I was like, okay, cool. So then, 2 days later, to get a call and saying, like, she was like, it's for Messi. And I'm like, Messi? Messi? Like, the goat Messi? That Messi?
21: Wake up. Wake up with the Shea Moore Morning.

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1: Whoa, whoa, whoa, whoa, whoa, whoa.
0: Mr. Hem is here.
1: Whoa, whoa, whoa, whoa, whoa, whoa.
2: 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What up, it's Evening. 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Hit me up.
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7: A better life with Dr. Sanjay Gupta.
8: I'm feeling lucky to have my college-age kids home with me for a few weeks this summer. And one of the things I know we're going to be talking about, AI. I've started to use it more often at the hospital to get fresh takes on patient problems that I'm trying to solve. And for my girls, well, I know that they are navigating college now with these new powerful tools. Something, frankly, that you and I couldn't have even imagined when we were in school. But while it may be tempting to outsource your studying and your work to these large language models, I beg you not to. And that's because AI chatbots tend to reproduce what researchers call weird viewpoints. That's an acronym. Western, educated, industrialized, rich, and democratic. Look, AI isn't going away. And admittedly, it can be a really powerful tool. But you don't want it doing your thinking for you. I'm Dr. Sanjay Gupta, helping you live a better life.
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0: If you've been hurt in a car wreck, call me. 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
4: 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I just saw you on the news. Let me find out that Lionel Messi, and I know it's probably Lionel, but Lionel sound better to me, girl. 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
5: I had a company contact me, and they asked me to do a fake cake for them, and they wanted it to be large enough for 3 people to carry it. I was like, okay, cool. So then, 2 days later, to get a call and saying, like, she was like, it's for Messi. And I'm like, Messi? Messi? Like, the goat Messi? That Messi?
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0: 1051, who's this?
1: Kristen.
0: Hi, Kristen. What's your good news for today?
1: I just got back on from vacation.
0: Ooh, where'd you go?
1: To St. Joe. Yeah, it was just to see family.
0: Okay. It's always good to be reunited with the family.
1: Yeah.
0: Well, welcome back from vacation. 913-933-1051. Good news. I want to hear from you. 913-933-1051. 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

0: 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Who is this?
1: Hello.
0: Hi, who's this?
1: This is Miss Cindy.
0: Hi, Miss Cindy. What's your good news for today?
1: My good news for today, I don't really got no good news for right now. I woke up this morning. That's all the news we need.
0: Okay. I love to hear it. And I love that you called me, Miss Cindy.
1: I'm trying to get them tickies. I'm trying to see what's up.
0: Okay, 4 o'clock. We're playing till evening for those Bigger Than Life Festival tickets. I know you want to see Kevin Gates. So 4 o'clock, that's when you call me.
1: 4 o'clock?
0: Uh-huh.
1: Well, yeah, I know I'm at work, so I can't really hear the radio.
0: Well, you need to figure that out. But in the meantime, 4 o'clock. That's when I got your hookup, Miss Cindy.
1: All right.
0: Bye. Good news. What do you got for me today? 913-933-1051. The phone lines are open. I want to hear good news. Call me.

0: 1051. Who is this?
1: Diamond.
0: Hi, Diamond. What's your good news for today?
1: My good news is my 16-year-old son just got approved for his job, so he'll make his own money now. But more importantly, I'm here with my kids, and my kids are here with me, and we are all alive and safe and well.
0: Oh, well, I love to hear all of that, and also congratulations to your son and his new job.
1: Thank you so much, Amy.
0: You're welcome. Bye.

0: Hello, Power 5.1. Who am I talking to?
1: Clarissa.
0: Hi, Clarissa. What's your good news for today?
1: Here, my good news is I went through this parking garage and knocked down the metal beam up top. But the good news is, it's not my fault because they didn't have no height requirements up there or no warning sign.
0: Oh, did it scratch your car?
1: Just the top of it, you know, just the roof.
0: Uh-huh.
1: But it's not too bad.
0: Okay, man, that is like one of my worst fears, but I'm glad that you lived through it and you were able to tell the story.
1: Yes, indeed. Have a good day.
0: You too, bud. You got some good news? Call me. 913-933-1051. The phone lines are open. I want to hear from you.

0: Santiera,
1: what's your good news for today?
0: Yes. My birthday tomorrow.
1: Oh, well, happy early birthday. Cancer gang gang, right? Okay, you better turn up all month long. Happy birthday.
0: I will. Thank you. Have a good one.
1: You too. Bye.

0: 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I got your Bigger Than Life Festival tickets with Kevin Gates, The Baby, Trina, Moneybagg Yo, and more. 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Also, same thing, your Power Match game also in the 4 o'clock hour. And I have another chance for you to fly away to go see Mary J. Blige. That's all coming up later, but next, I got the top three things in KC that you need to know.
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17: We talk a lot here about ultra-processed foods and the many ways in which they can negatively impact your health. They've been linked to weight gain, obesity, type 2 diabetes, cardiovascular disease, even cancer. And now a new study out of UCSF found that high ultra-processed food intake was associated with something called intramuscular fat, which is exactly what it sounds like. That's fat inside your muscles, which can cause them to become weaker. Now, in this particular study, the researchers noticed more wear and tear and pain in people's knees because of weakened thigh muscles. Cutting back on ultra-processed foods isn't easy. The CDC estimates at least half the calories in our diet come from ultra-processed foods. But if you're looking to eat cleaner, cutting out sugar-sweetened beverages, that may be the best number one thing you can do to try and get started. I'm Dr. Sanjay Gupta, helping you live a better life.
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14: 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Like, the goat Messi? 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
1: Where you at?
0: At the house with it, watching Santa.
1: Who you with?
0: On the couch with my favorite Santa. I was about to, but you convinced us. Should I decorate her walls or log off to Pinterest? Never too late to meditate on emotional attacks.

But good thing you have me, because you know we got to keep you up on things. I got the top three things in KC that you need to know for your Tuesday. Number three thing in KC that you need to know, the big boy has returned to Kansas City. It's the world's largest steam locomotive, and Kansas City is actually on its stop during its coast-to-coast tour. It's going to be at Union Station from July the 21st until July the 23rd, so make plans to go and see it. And number two thing in KC that you need to know for your Tuesday, the KC Current, they released their renderings for an expansion plan. This price tag for the expansion plan is $1.4 billion. Yes, billion with a B, not million, billion. The Kansas City Council will have the final approval over the project, so we'll see what happens. And number one thing in KC that you need to know for your Tuesday, the speed limit for the 25-mile stretch of I-70 has been reduced until 2028, bringing delays to drivers in Lafayette and also Jackson County. So MoDOT, this is all as they try to continue to improve the I-70 corridor, but Blue Springs to Odessa will see reduced speeds from 70 miles per hour to 55 miles per hour. And they began this Monday morning, and it's going to continue for 2 years. So you've been warned. It's a hot spot for speeding tickets. And that's all I got for the top three things in KC that you need to know for your Tuesday. Coming up next inside the Bing Report, Lizzo is really going through it, and somebody just popped the question to someone much, much younger than they are. I'll tell you who next inside the Bing Report.

It's Hip Hop and R&B. It is Evening. Coming up next inside the Bing Report, I want to know what a 28-year-old and a 55-year-old have in common and what led them to an engagement. I'll tell you who just got engaged.

0: report.
1: Yes, it is. Make sure you follow me on X, Instagram, and TikTok at It's Bingy Baby. So, congratulations to Genuine. He got engaged to a Miami realtor named Jeanette Escarton. She's 28 years old. Genuine is 55 years old. Tell me what they got in common. She's probably the same age as some of his. Actually, you know, probably younger. I did the Googling. His oldest son, 34 years old. His two younger daughters are just like 2 years apart from his soon-to-be wifey. But hey, Genuine, if you like it, I love it. Just weird. But I know that Lizzo doesn't like this. She released her newest project. It tanked, and she didn't take it well.
2: 24 hours of my life where I based my success and my worth on a number. Mm-hmm. And I think that was soul-crushing. And I had to remind myself. I was like, oh my God, like, thank God for Solana. SZA called me. She just called me. She was like, hey, you're on my mind. And I was like, am I a failure? And she was like, oh my God, no. She was like, she's so sweet. I like meditated and I prayed on it. And I was like, this is why I don't judge myself, mm-hmm. my success or my impact on numbers. This is why I don't do that, because it's soul crushing if you do. I had to reframe and be like, but aren't you proud of yourself? And I was like, yeah, I actually am proud of myself.
1: Yeah. You know, she should be proud of herself. And I love the relationship that SZA and Lizzo have. SZA and Lizzo have together. But honestly, Lizzo, the music industry is not like how it was. So don't get down on yourself. You know you're talented. And speaking of talents, word on the curb is that LeBron James is taking his talents elsewhere. And that he's not going to be a Laker anymore. Like, they already released a statement thanking LeBron for playing on the team. So we'll see what he ends up at. But I guess Drake was right on his latest album. He said, you made it a career off of switching teams. But also, I get it that you love the game, but I feel like it's time to make room for some of the younger players. Take some pressure off of your son. Does that mean that Bronny's still going to play for the Lakers? I got so many questions. But rumors are he might be going to Golden State. We'll see. And that's like off of the Bing Report. Coming up next, birthday shout-outs. If you want one, come get one. 913-933-1051. Call me.
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11: Everyone poops. It's not just the name of a classic potty training book. It's a universal truth. Even though everyone does it, almost no one wants to talk about it. Dr. Tricia Pasricha wants to change that. She's the author of a new book. It's called You've Been Pooping All Wrong. And she says there are three critical P's of pooping. The first is propulsion. Both the voluntary push you exert and the involuntary contractions that happen naturally within your body. Top line, when you feel the need to go, don't hold it. The second P is pliability, which refers to stool softness. The keys to this one are making sure you're drinking enough water and eating enough fiber. And the last P is for pelvic floor. If you can get your knees up above your waist while you're on the toilet, like on a stool or a garbage can or a stack of books even, that can make all the difference. I'm Dr. Sanjay Gupta, helping you live a better life.
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2: 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Let me find out that Lionel Messi. 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
3: I had a company contact me, and they asked me to do a fake cake for them, and they wanted it to be large enough for 3 people to carry it. I was like, okay, cool. So then, 2 days later, to get a call and saying, like, she was like, it's for Messi. And I'm like, Messi? Messi? Like, the goat Messi? That Messi?
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0: Right now out at the Legends, 94 degrees. It's a windy one out there, so make sure the wigs are secured. Tomorrow, expect the same kind of temperatures. And then on Saturday for the 4th of July, I'm seeing 30% chance of rain, but you know that might change. But I'm just crossing my fingers. We don't need rain on the 4th of July, please.
1: J.Y., turn me up. Miami. That's all my scammers and my kid money.

Shout out to Jay White. It's Power 105.1, Casey's Above an R&B. It is Evening Young Miami. Spend that. For today, June the 30th, happy birthday to Mike Tyson. Also, happy birthday to Cody Rhodes, Fantasia, David Allen Greer. And if it's your birthday, happy birthday to you. Go shouty. It's your birthday.

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0: 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So if you want to go to the Bigger Than Life Festival, July the 29th at the Azura Amphitheater to see Kevin Gates, the Baby Moneybag Yo, Trina, and more, be the first person to answer my Tell Evenee question of the day, and I got you. According to studies, people tend to spend more money at the grocery store when this happens. What is it? 913-933-1051. According to studies, people tend to spend more money at the grocery store when this happens. What's the right answer? Call me. Good luck.
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14: You know, it's funny, when I think back to what the typical American dinner looked like when you and I were kids, there's usually some kind of meat featured at the center of the plate. Vegetables are there, but often thought of as a side dish. More and more, though, we are coming to realize that a plant-based diet, with little or no meat even, is going to be a healthier way to eat for just about everyone. New study out of the University of Hawaii Cancer Center found that eating a high-quality plant-rich diet that includes whole grains, vegetables, and fruits may prevent cognitive impairment even when people start that diet in their late 50s and 60s. Yeah, it's important to make sure you're getting enough protein, fats, complex carbohydrates. Just because you cut out or even cut back on meat, though, is not a license to eat whatever you want. Focus on eating whole, real foods. I'm Dr. Sanjay Gupta, helping you live a better life.
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2: 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I just saw you on the news. 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
3: I had a company contact me, and they asked me to do a fake cake for them, and they wanted it to be large enough for 3 people to carry it. I was like, okay, cool. 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And I'm like, Messi? Messi, Messi? Like, the goat Messi? That Messi?
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0: According to studies, people tend to spend more money at the grocery store when this happens. What is it? 913-933-1051. Who's this?
1: Robbie.
0: Hi, Robbie. What's the right answer?
1: When the kids are out of food.
0: Nope.
1: The summertime.
0: No, keep trying, Robbie. Power 151. Hello, who's this?
2: This is Diamond.
0: Diamond, what's the right answer?
2: Is it when they go in without a list?
0: No, keep trying. Hello, Power 151. Who is this?
3: Hi, this is Tanisha.
0: Hi, Tanisha. What's the right answer?
3: I think when there's shortages.
0: No, keep trying. All right. It has to do with the feeling. And you're feeling the feeling right now. I can't say anymore. 913-933-1051. According to studies, people tend to spend more money at the grocery store when this happens. What is it? Call me. Good luck.

0: 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The Big Ass Stadium Tour, part two. This time, it's even bigger.
1: Hello, who's this?
2: This is Gyron.
1: Gyron, what's the right answer?
2: When it storms?
1: No, keep trying. Power 151, hello, who's this?
3: Hello, Kiana.
1: Kiana, what's the right answer?
3: Is it drop it on empty stomach?
1: No, keep trying. If you know the right answer, call me, 913-933-1051. According to studies, people tend to spend more money at the grocery store when this happens. What is it? And not only at the grocery store, when you're shopping too, like for clothes, this is something that they have tested. And I can confirm that it works on me. If you know the right answer, call me. Good luck.
4: Let's get the party started. See you at the bar, you was hardly talking. That's when I knew that your heart was scarring. Friends to lovers need a part to star in. Like, wait, babe.

0: Power 5-1, hello, who's this?
1: This is Miss Cindy.
0: Miss Cindy, what's the right answer?
1: When you shopping with somebody else.
0: No, keep trying, Miss Cindy. Power 5-1, hello, who's this?
2: Jasmine.
0: Jasmine, what's the right answer?
2: It's like a weather 5-3.
0: No, keep trying. Power 5-1, hello, who's this?
3: Robbie again.
0: Robbie, what's the right answer?
3: When they're giving out those little samples.
0: And no, but I love them samples, don't you, Robbie? Call me back, keep trying. Okay, a hint. It has something to do with your ears. And I told you it has to do with not only when you're grocery shopping, but also when you're shopping too. There

0: Hello, who's this?
1: John.
0: What's the right answer?
1: When slow music is playing.
0: What is it?
1: When slow music is playing.
0: I'll take it because it's the type of music, like any kind of music. Congratulations!
1: Thank you.
0: Yes, according to studies, people tend to spend more money at the grocery store when there's a certain soundtrack playing, like typically when the soundtrack is good, slow, fast. Okay. Yeah. Have you ever noticed the music when you go into the store?
1: Yes, I have, yep.
0: Yeah, when I used to go into Express, it was like I was rushing from side to side back in the day. But I don't know about the grocery store, but they do have a pretty good playlist where I go.
1: Some of them, yeah.
0: Mm-hmm. And you know the playlist is going to be good July the 29th at the Azura Amphitheater. Kevin Gates, okay. The Baby, Moneybagg Yo, and more for the Bigger Than Life Festival. Who you taking with you?
1: I'll probably take a friend or some of my best friends or, you know, something like that. I'm not sure yet.
0: Well, you're on the radio, so everybody's about to be your best friend. Well, either way. Congratulations. Tell everybody what station just hooked you up.
1: 105.1.
0: And the winning ain't over yet. We are playing the Power Match game next. 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
2: A better life with Dr. Sanjay Gupta.
6: I'm feeling lucky to have my college-age kids home with me for a few weeks this summer. And one of the things I know we're going to be talking about, AI. I've started to use it more often at the hospital to get fresh takes on patient problems that I'm trying to solve. And for my girls, well, I know that they are navigating college now with these new powerful tools. Something, frankly, that you and I couldn't have even imagined when we were in school. But while it may be tempting to outsource your studying and your work to these large language models, I beg you not to. And that's because AI chatbots tend to reproduce what researchers call weird viewpoints. That's an acronym: Western, Educated, Industrialized, Rich, and Democratic. Look, AI isn't going away, and admittedly, it can be a really powerful tool, but you don't want it doing your thinking for you. I'm Dr. Sanjay Gupta, helping you live a better life.
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1: Everybody's still talking about this.
2: Jerisha from Cakeaboo. I just saw you on the news. Let me find out that Lionel Messi. And I know it's probably Lionel, but Lionel sound better to me, girl. They asked you to make a cake for his birthday?
3: I had a company contact me, and they asked me to do a fake cake for them, and they wanted it to be large enough for 3 people to carry it. I was like, okay, cool. So then, 2 days later, to get a call and saying, like, she was like, it's for Messi. And I'm like, Messi? Messi, Messi? Like, the goat Messi? That Messi?
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It's Power 105.1, Casey's Hip Hop and R&B. 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
1: Gabrielle.
0: Gabrielle, you are my 10th caller. You ready to play the Power Match game?
1: Yes.
0: All right. Match two numbers on my Power Match card and you win them. There is actually there's two prizes left, so go ahead. What number is your first one you're choosing?
1: Number 12.
0: Okay. 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
1: 21.
0: Congratulations, Gabrielle! 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

Congratulations to Gabrielle. She is my Power Match winner. She just won a $100 Talk of the Town restaurant gift card. So if you've been playing along, Gabrielle, she guessed the number 21 and 12, and those were a match. And now all that we have left are a pair of Neo and Akon tickets. That's the last prize on the Power Match card. So who's going to get it tomorrow? I don't know, but if you've been playing along, 12 and 21, mark it off the card. Good luck to whoever's the winner.

0: you a 10. Girl, you a 10, girl, you a 10, girl, you a 10. 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
1: Never chase bread, chase the vision. 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No cap, God am a witness. Success feel better independent. 9-11 at the Valley Adelinic. Big Master P vibe, no limit. Falling hard on another hemisphere. 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
0: Mr. Hem is here.
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Call me, text me, 913-933-1051 to sound up on today's trending topic of the day. Now, I always tell you, I have no idea who comes up with these national days, but just go with it when it happens. And if you didn't know, today is National Social Media Day. Man, if we go back like maybe 20, 30 years, like social media wasn't even a thing. 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I have a love-hate relationship with social media. And that's what brings me to today's trending topic of the day. 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I would say that my poison is Instagram, because like I'm a visual person. I love looking at pretty pictures. Like those of you who write paragraphs on social media, why? You are killing my vibe. But I honestly, I probably get on Instagram more than like 20 times a day. You know, just pop in and out. It's not like the long lingering ones, but you know, just to creep on a few pages and then I leave. Like nothing too serious. Plus I need to use it for work too. That's my excuse. But what about you? I could unplug for like many days. I really could. Maybe, maybe not. I want to hear from you. Trending topic of the day, since today is National Social Media Day, I want to know what social media platform could you not live without? Call me.

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1: 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Who is this?
2: Shelly.
1: Hi, Shelly. Trending topic of the day. It's National Social Media Day. What social media platform could you not live without?
2: I would say Facebook.
1: Ooh, you love Facebook.
2: Do
1: you
2: go through for it? Yes.
1: And do you go live family. And everything?
2: Yeah, it's for the family.
1: You guys ever argue on Facebook?
2: No lie. There's family out there that puts the business on the social media. So,
1: See?
2: Yeah, there's lots of arguing.
1: And that's why...

0: topic of the day.
1: Hello, who's this?
2: My name is Quandra.
1: Hi, Quandra. So today's National Social Media Day. Hey, girl. What social media could you not live without?
2: Bigo.
1: What is it?
2: Bigo. B-I-G-O is a dinosaur app.
1: Oh! I'm assuming you got kids.
2: I do, but it's for adults. So.
1: Oh, okay. So you stay watching your dog on there.
2: No, it's for adults, like grown folks.
1: Oh, adults. Okay.
2: Yeah, it's like if they're very messy on it, and it's like watching cable to me. So.
1: Okay. You like some mess. Hey, I love it too. Maybe I need to check that out.
2: Yes, ma'am.
1: Okay. Thank you, girl.
2: Bye.
1: I've never heard of that app. 913-933-1051 is National Social Media Day. What social media platform could you not live without? Call me.
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4: There's a multi-vehicle crash on 71 northbound at 22nd Street. Be prepared to stop. Looks like there's also a stalled vehicle on 435 eastbound before State Line Road on the left shoulder. I'm Sage with your right now traffic.
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1: 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You ever hear the expression? Like you ain't got that dog in you. If you gotta fight, you better have a dog with you. If you gotta fight, you gotta have a dog with you. Gotta have Top Dog with you. 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And he gonna fight. 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And you know what he gonna try to do.

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7: Jerisha from Cakeaboo. I just saw you on the news. Let me find out that Lionel Messi. And I know it's probably Lionel, but Lionel sound better to me, girl. They asked you to make a cake for his birthday?
8: I had a company contact me, and they asked me to do a fake cake for them, and they wanted it to be large enough for 3 people to carry it. I was like, okay, cool. So then, 2 days later, to get a call and saying, like, she was like, it's for Messi. And I'm like, Messi? Messi? Like, the goat Messi? That Messi?
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1: 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Yes. 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
2: Ooh, TikTok.
1: TikTok. 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
2: TikTok.
1: And how many hours do you spend on TikTok a day?
2: Honestly, I'm going to keep it real. Probably Snapchat. Because Snapchat gets more personal things that I don't share with everyone. But TikTok, at least an hour.
1: Okay.
2: But it depends if I go live. If I go live, 2 to 3 hours.
1: Ooh, okay. You be on there.
2: Yes.
1: Okay. All right. Watch out for Marlika. Thank you, girl.
2: All right. Thanks, Bill. Bye.
1: If you want to continue the conversation, head on over to our social at Power1051KC. Coming up next, I have a chance for you to fly away to Vegas to go see Mary J. Blige in her Vegas residency. All you got to do is keep it right here. 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

0: We love our listeners in Richmond. Thank you for listening to the all-new Power 105.1 in Richmond. So don't forget, Mary J. Blige has a residency in Vegas. She has extended it into August and October. So you know that we always want to hook you up. So we are trying to fly you out to Vegas, you and a friend, so you can go see Mary in her residency. And we're going to take care of your flight, your two-night stay at Park MGM, dinner for two, and a meet and greet with Mary J. Blige. So if you're trying to go, text ENOUGH, ENOUGH. Text that to 95819. 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
11: You know, it's funny, when I think back to what the typical American dinner looked like when you and I were kids, there's usually some kind of meat featured at the center of the plate. Vegetables are there, but often thought of as a side dish. More and more, though, we are coming to realize that a plant-based diet, with little or no meat even, is going to be a healthier way to eat for just about everyone. New study out of the University of Hawaii Cancer Center found that eating a high-quality plant-rich diet that includes whole grains, vegetables, and fruits may prevent cognitive impairment even when people start that diet in their late 50s and 60s. Yeah, it's important to make sure you're getting enough protein, fats, complex carbohydrates. Just because you cut out or even cut back on meat, though, is not a license to eat whatever you want. Focus on eating whole, real foods. I'm Dr. Sanjay Gupta, helping you live a better life.
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18: 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Messi, Messi? Like, the goat Messi? That Messi?
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Boss Man D-Lo with that motion party and a lot of motion going on out there. It is a windy one. Right now, out at the Legends, it is 93 degrees. Tomorrow's high, expect the same thing. And yeah, same thing all week long. But then on Saturday, I'm seeing 30% chance of rain. It better not. It better not rain on 4th of July. Mother Nature, take it back.

0: 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The Big Ass Stadium Tour, part two. This time, it's even bigger.
1: Hey.

0: 50 Cent. I thought you said you stayed away from politics because it scares you. And now you're getting down with somebody who you said you wouldn't, or at least you refused their money the first time around. But, I mean, is the money tight, 50? You said yes this time around? I got it all next inside the Ving Report.
1: I heard what you said through the grapevine. Funny thing about your problems, they ain't mine. Staying up through the late night. 20 seconds to game time. Getting religious with it. Time crossing these state lines. Working hard to

0: Yes, it is. Make sure you follow me on X, Instagram, and TikTok at It's Bingy Baby. So 50 Cent has come out in the past saying that he has refused certain performances because they were for certain political figures. And he has infamously said that he is afraid of politics. But now reports are coming out that he is performing for Donald Trump Jr.'s club. This club charges $500,000 membership fee a year. And it's already hosted rappers like Busta Rhymes, Ja Rule, and Timbaland. But like what I said, 50 Cent said that he's afraid of politics, but he said he had turned down a $3 million offer to perform at Donald Trump's rally at Madison Square Garden back in the day. But it seems like everybody is switching up. Times are hard. People will do anything for a dollar, or I guess you could say 50 cents. So Bobby V and Real Housewives of Potomac star Mia Thornton, they were a thing. We saw them frolicking on the beach together. It's very random. And Mia is very tall and Bobby is very short. But it looks like something happened.
1: Mia Thornton, we was besties and we had a good time together. And, you know, we're just friends.
2: So you're not dating anymore?
1: No, but we're still
2: besties.
1: We're besties. And I think it's better that way. For me, it's hard. You know, I travel a lot. And Mia has her life. And I have my life.
0: He called her a bestie? Okay. All right, Bobby. So over on The Real Housewives of New Jersey, Teresa's daughter, Melania, is walking in her mom's footsteps. She was arrested. It was classified as a domestic violence and confidential arrest, meaning that we are never going to see the mugshot. But there's an AI mugshot coming out, and she went on her TikTok to tell what happened. And what happened was her sister, Gabriella, actually called the police on her for acting erratic, which I bet Teresa lost her mind about that because you never rat out the family. But the police came, handcuffed her, and that is that. What a mess. Melania is the wild one. Remember she had like that rap career with Fetty Wap? She wanted to be a rapper so bad. Anyhow, that's what I got for the Bing Report. Coming up next, I'll tell you where you need to be.
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12: If I were to ask you what makes for a good night's sleep, you'd probably say a dark, quiet room, not too many things on your mind. But every night when you go to get some Z's, how often do you really think about the temperature in your bedroom? Temperature may be one of the most underappreciated factors in sleep. That's according to the Senior Vice President of Research and Scientific Affairs at the National Sleep Foundation. We often hear about lights and screens and stress, but even modest changes in temperature and airflow can influence both how quickly you fall asleep and how deeply you stay asleep. Most experts will recommend a room temperature of 60 to 67 degrees Fahrenheit. You might also experiment with your sheets and what you actually wear to bed. Play around a bit and see what improves your sleep. 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I'm Dr. Sanjay Gupta, helping you live a better life.
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4: 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Like, the goat Messi? 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

0: Santiera,
1: what's your good news for today?
0: Yes. My birthday tomorrow.
1: Oh, well, happy early birthday. Cancer gang, right?
0: Ma'am.
1: Okay, you better turn up all month long. Happy birthday.
0: I will. Thank you. Have a good one.
1: You too. Bye. Nobody.

0: today, but tomorrow is a new day and a new chance for you to fly away to Vegas to go see Mary J. Blige in her Vegas residency. Also, a chance for you to win the Bigger Than Life Music Festival tickets. That's going down in July. Kevin Gates, also Trina, Moneybagg Yo, they're all going to be here. That's a big lineup coming, so you don't want to miss that. And then the Power Match game. We have one more prize left on our Power Match card. So if you're trying to win, tomorrow is the day to do it. Good luck. And like what I said, I'm all done. Just Live is up next.
1: Yeah.

0: Never chase bread, chase the vision. Make your word when you see it, be the business. No cap, God am a witness. Success feel better, independent. 9-11 at the Valley, I had a limit. Big Master P vibe, no limit. Falling hard on another hemisphere. Somebody tell them people Mr. Hem is here.
1: Whoa, whoa, whoa, whoa, whoa.
0: Mr. Hem is here.

0: on another hemisphere. Somebody tell them people Mr. Hem is here.
1: Whoa, whoa, whoa, whoa, whoa, whoa.
0: Mr. Hem is here.
1: Whoa, whoa, whoa, whoa, whoa, whoa.
0: Mr. Hem.
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